0: 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Lightning delay is officially over, and fans are beginning to refile back towards the grandstands. AMR safety trucks are on the track. As a matter of fact, fans lining the fence down on the front straightaway are wildly applauding the AMR safety truck as it comes driving by at about 30 miles an hour. From Richmond Raceway, this is the NASCAR Racing Network, home of the tough trucks of NASCAR.
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0: Hey, the lightning delay has been lifted. The crew members have emerged. They're headed back to the grid right now to get back to their race vehicles. There's a few AMR safety trucks going around the track. We did have a light shower come through just maybe 15, 20 minutes or so ago. So the track is damp at the moment. So we're waiting to get official word. What are we going to do? Are we going to try to dry the racetrack out so we can go racing on slicks and put on the best show possible? Are we going to bolt on the wet weather tires? That's the decision time now.
5: Well, they've reopened the gates. The Oklahoma Land Rush is on the way, and the fans in droves are coming back into the grandstands, and we welcome those back. And if you choose to, or for those of you that may be in your race cars, or not race cars, but your passenger cars in the parking lot, come on back in, because the all clear has been given. And now the task at hand will be to dry this racetrack somewhat. It should be probably, we're going to put the air dryers or the jet dryers out onto the racetrack. We're going to try to get some of the moisture taken care of. And matter of fact, as we speak, those jet dryers are making their way onto the racetrack in the middle of turns 3 and 4. So once they put down some heat into this racetrack, it shouldn't take much long. We barely lost the racetrack, and that's a good thing. So once those jet dryers do their work, shouldn't be too much longer before we go green flag racing here tonight at the Richmond Raceway.
0: So Todd, we had a very, very light shower come down. Now we're putting the Toyota Tundra track drying team out there to put some heat into the track. What is this going to do to the racing surface after a full day of practice and qualifying?
6: Well, I don't think it's going to make it that much different, because a lot of times with this little bit of dampness and the jet dryers out here, we'll clean the rubber back out of the racetrack. But we just came off of cup qualifying, and that cup qualifying picks up a lot of that rubber as well. So I don't feel like this is going to drastically change. And it's not like the heat that these jet dryers put in the racetrack stays in it. Once they're gone by 100 yards, it's kind of gone back down to what ambient ground temperature is. So I feel like this is a racetrack that they were going to have had we not gotten wet. Maybe a little bit cleaner. It might take a couple laps to get back to where we were.
5: So the teams will have 3 sets of wet weather tires to use tonight. That is on top of the 6 sets that they've been allotted for the weekend. They'll have 4 for the race plus the qualifying set that will transfer over to this race tonight. And I'm sure you may be asking the question, well, if we've got wet weather tires, why not use them? Perhaps maybe there are some budgetary considerations being taken into account that if they burn a set on a damp racetrack, what if we need them deeper into the night? Perhaps maybe that's what we're dealing with right now. But the jet dryers coming out of turn number 4, and they have fired up. Also, vacuum trucks are on the racetrack, and we'll see how long it takes to get the old 3-quarter miler dried out here tonight, and we can throw the green flag on the Black's Tire 250.
0: With it not being a completely saturated racetrack, it shouldn't take all that long. It's still 83 degrees with a feels like of 93 degrees here at Richmond Raceway. So

0: Taylor Hamlin with our national anthem. 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
0: We welcome you back to Richmond Raceway. Pre-race festivities have taken place. Drivers getting buckled into their trucks right now as we anticipate a command to fire engines coming up shortly. You know, Mike, when these drivers get on the racetrack, they're going to be facing 250 laps of racing. You think, okay, it's a short track, relatively quick, but then when you stop and think about it, that's 50 laps longer than halfway in a NASCAR Cup Series race here at Richmond. So, in theory, this is a bit of a longer race.
10: Yeah, you're going to have to pick and choose what you do. Stage breaks are going to come at laps 70 and 140 tonight. That's going to produce some strategic opportunities, and that is if we don't have any more weather come through and we don't have to factor in wet weather tires. Todd, if you're on that war wagon right now with your clipboard and your headset, what's going through your mind?

0: New country, that's Tyler Hubbard. It's called Land on Taste of Country Nights. Now, this is Evan Paul. We're hanging out with Gary LaVox from Rascal Flatts on the show tonight. Now, a minute ago, we were talking about who are the five best golfers in country music. Now, who are the five worst golfers?
1: Probably my cousin, Jay. Jay, no. Blake.
0: Blake is really
1: Blake's
0: bad.
1: Aldine is, well, no. Aldine's pretty decent.
0: He's getting better?
1: Yeah.
0: He's got like a simulator or something. I don't know.
1: Oh, yeah. The simulators are great.
0: Yeah.
1: And, you know, it's air conditioned. I don't even know why you'd go outside. There ain't no sense in going to the golf course.
0: Is Aldine awful?
1: No. He's not awful, no.
0: Okay.
1: And Luke can play.
0: Which Luke?
1: Brian.
0: Okay.
1: Well, Combs can, too.
0: Combs can ball. Okay. Yeah. Well, dude, man, we appreciate you coming
1: by. Man, thanks for having me.
0: Yeah.
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10: Overcast skies tonight with a slight chance for isolated showers. Lows around 61. Southeast winds 8 to 15 miles per hour. Cloudy skies expected again tomorrow. Chance of rain. High temperatures reach up to 77. 57 tomorrow night. Chance for storms. That's your forecast. I'm weatherology meteorologist Paul Trombley. Get the latest weather updates online at MinnesotaDailyWeather.com. Right now, 75.

0: New country there from Bailey Zimmerman. That one's called Chevy Silverado on Taste of Country Nights. In dumb criminal news on this Friday night, a man has been accused of stealing $900 worth of avocados. A Florida man, of all places, was arrested after deputies caught him stealing 140 avocados from a Miami-Dade grove over the weekend. Now, they say they're worth $900, but I did the math, and if an avocado is like $3, I don't know how they got to that, but the investigators found 17 avocados in his truck bed and several trash bags stuffed with more avocados nearby. $852 worth of avocados, the police officer said. They asked him if he wanted to talk when they arrested him, and he said, "Why do I need to speak to you? I was just caught stealing avocados." Imagine being in a jail cell and everybody, "What are you in there for, man?" I stole avocados.
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16: Overcast skies tonight with a slight chance for isolated showers. Lows around 61. Southeast winds 8 to 15 miles per hour. Cloudy skies expected again tomorrow. Chance of rain. High temperatures reach up to 77. 57 tomorrow night. Chance for storms. That's your forecast. I'm weatherology meteorologist Paul Trombley. Get the latest weather updates online at MinnesotaDailyWeather.com. Right now, 75.

0: New country from Flatland Cavalry. It's called Never Coming Back on Taste of Country Nights. By the way, hang on for Stella Lefty and Boston. That's coming up. Let's get a look at what's trending in country music news at tasteofcountry.com. I recently interviewed Carly Pearce, and I asked her what was the most vulnerable song on her upcoming album that'll drop in a couple weeks. But in her response, she dropped an Easter egg about getting engaged.
1: I just put out a song on Friday called Happy for Myself, and it's a story of going to a ring store or a jewelry store with my girlfriend who was getting engaged and feeling just really jealous and envious of her, and feeling that comparison of when will I be happy for myself.
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15: Slight chance of rain tonight, otherwise overcast skies. Lows level off around 61. Southeast winds 8 to 15 miles per hour. Chance for rain tomorrow. High temperatures reach up to 77. Overcast skies. Chance of thunderstorms tomorrow night, 57. And that's your forecast. I'm weatherology meteorologist Paul Trombley. Get the latest weather updates online at MinnesotaDailyWeather.com. Right now, it's 74 degrees.

0: That is new country from Chris Young. It's called I Didn't Come Here to Leave on Taste of Country Nights. I got Chris Young here. Tell me the story about that song.
1: Yeah, so this song sounds like we wrote it at 9 p.m. We wrote it at 9 a.m., but it was because I was out the day before. I'd run into Dallas Davidson, hadn't seen Dal in a while, and I was like, hey, man, I'm going to wait out traffic. I'll just hang with you. I'll get an Uber back to my house once the traffic guy's down. And so it hit like 6 o'clock, and I'm like, he goes, do you want one more? I'm like, nah, I'm going to leave. I'm going to head to the house. My dog probably really wants to go outside about right now. You know, when you get 114 pound German Shepherd, it's like, hey, you should probably let him go outside to do whatever he's going to do. And I was like, what about you? He goes, oh, I didn't come here to leave. And I'm like, excuse me?
0: You knew it right away?
1: I swear this is how this happened. And I was like, dude, we have to write that tomorrow. He goes, well, I've got to write it at 11. I was like, dude, I will be at your office at 9 a.m. with a cup of coffee if you'll write this with me tomorrow. So me, him, and Kyle Fishman all got together and wrote this one. And the rest is sort of at least history for me, hopefully making some history in the future.
0: Check out more from my Chris Young interview at tasteofcountry.com.
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20: Slight chance of rain tonight, otherwise overcast skies. Lows level off around 61. Southeast winds 8 to 15 miles per hour. Chance for rain tomorrow. High temperatures reach up to 77. Overcast skies. Chance of thunderstorms tomorrow night, 57. And that's your forecast. I'm weatherology meteorologist Paul Frombly. Get the latest weather updates online at MinnesotaDailyWeather.com. Right now, it's 74 degrees.

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1: New country there from Cody Johnson. That one's called Horseback. Dude just wants his horse back. It's Evan Paul here on Taste of Country Nights. Putting the wraps on a wonderful Friday night second shift. I want to say thank you so much for anybody that takes the time to listen to the show, that tunes in, that follows along. You can follow myself, my family, my kids at Evan Paul on Air on social media. Once again, at Evan Paul on Air on social media. Since we're friends on the radio, might as well be friends on social media, so make sure you hit me up. Thank you for tuning in. I'll leave you with Morgan Wallen. I got Carly Pierce and Riley Green on the way as well. This is Taste of Country Nights.
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15: Cloudy tonight with a chance for scattered showers. Lows dip down to about 61. Southeast winds 8 to 15 miles per hour. Chance for rain tomorrow, 77. Cloudy skies expected tomorrow night. Chance of thunderstorms. Lows level off around 57. And that's your forecast. I'm weatherology meteorologist Paul Frombly. Get the latest weather updates online at MinnesotaDailyWeather.com. Currently 73.

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0: All right, here's a good news story. A Florida teenager turned two of her favorite things into a fundraiser that brought in $20,000 for children with hearing loss.
1: Okay.
0: Okay, interesting. 16-year-old Peyton Sandron created Serve for Sound after volunteering with the Debbie Institute. About 75 people took part in paddle tournaments for men, women, and children, and the money will support the Debbie Institute and a fund that provides replacement parts for children's implants.
1: Okay.
0: And Peyton hopes that the event will grow in the future.
1: Like the cochlear implants?
0: Yeah. I didn't know that word, cochlear.
1: Yeah, it's the one that you see sometimes on the side of their head. So they have a little, and it's actually an implant inside, yeah.
0: Probably very expensive.
1: Yeah, I can imagine so.
0: That's a good news story.
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11: Big country weather.
6: Chance for scattered showers overnight. Otherwise, cloudy skies expected. Lows level off around 61. Winds out of the southeast, 8 to 15 miles per hour. Overcast skies again Saturday. Chance of rain. Highs level off around 77. Cloudy Saturday night. Chance for storms, 57. That's your forecast. I'm weatherology meteorologist Paul Trombley. Get the latest weather updates online at MinnesotaDailyWeather.com. Right now, it's 71 degrees.

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1: So Megan Maroney released a song called Who Hurt You?
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1: They're the one totally dissing on a guy. It's always been speculated Riley Green, and well, she addressed the situation in a sit-down interview with Cosmopolitan, pretty much saying she didn't name names, but she made it so obvious that all you had to do was Google it. And of course, it's none other than Riley Green. Oh, well, this is kind of cool. Peyton Manning is executive producing a docuseries called NASCAR Americana.
3: 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And you can't tell the story of the automobile without telling the story of NASCAR.
4: 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NASCAR is here because of a bunch of rebels.
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14: Chance for scattered showers overnight. Otherwise, cloudy skies expected. Lows level off around 61. Winds out of the southeast, 8 to 15 miles per hour. Overcast skies again Saturday. Chance of rain. Highs level off around 77. Cloudy Saturday night. Chance for storms, 57. That's your forecast. I'm weatherology meteorologist Paul Trombley. Get the latest weather updates online at MinnesotaDailyWeather.com. Right now, it's 71 degrees.

0: Thanks so much for staying up with us. This is After Midnight with Granger Smith.
1: All right, asking this question, what's the most trouble you got into as a kid? 866-607-8383. Call me. I'll put you on the air right now.
2: The most trouble I've ever been in is when I got drunk on New Year's for the first time, about 13 years old. I was drunk enough to think it was smart to roll my eyes at my mother as I smack across the face. Thank you, lesson.
1: Oh, that sounds like quite the party. Quite the family party. That's a good call. 866-607-8383.
3: I really got in trouble when I was a kid, and I was a farm brat. 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Just wanted to fill you in. But I had plenty of experience out there, and I learned some hard lessons.
1: Joyride in the tractor. You know, in certain circles, that can get you in a lot of trouble. 866-607-8383.
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11: Overcast, overnight, with a chance for scattered rain showers. Lows level off around 63. Southeast winds, 8 to 15 miles per hour. Chance for rain, Saturday, 77. Cloudy skies expected, Saturday night. Chance of thunderstorms. Lows level off around 57. That's your forecast. I'm weatherology meteorologist Paul Trombley. Get the latest weather updates online at MinnesotaDailyWeather.com. Currently 70.
12: Joy comes from a different place. 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
1: I'm Earl Dibbles Jr. I'm a country boy. I'm an honest boy, too, and crime don't pay. I got a story to prove it. So a creative porch pirate was caught on a doorbell camera in California disguised as a literal bag of trash as he shuffled up to a house to steal a package. The video shows an unidentified subject just lumbering up to their old garage in an old bag by himself. Then, in total cartoon style, the video shows a pair of feet creeping up underneath his old costume, and the suspect reaches down and snatches the package through the garbage bag before creeping away inside the bag. I'm gonna say that's dumb, but that just might be a smart way of not getting caught.
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13: Overcast, overnight, with a chance for scattered rain showers. Lows level off around 63. Southeast winds, 8 to 15 miles per hour. Chance for rain, Saturday, 77. Cloudy skies expected, Saturday night. Chance of thunderstorms. Lows level off around 57. That's your forecast. I'm weatherology meteorologist Paul Trombley. Get the latest weather updates online at MinnesotaDailyWeather.com. Currently 70.

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8: Chance of thunderstorms overnight. Otherwise, cloudy skies expected. Lows level off around 63. Southeast winds 8 to 15 miles per hour. Cloudy skies Saturday. Chance of rain. Highs around 77. Chance of thunderstorms Saturday night. Lows dip down to about 57. Overcast skies. And that's your forecast. I'm weatherology meteorologist Paul Trombley. Get the latest weather updates online at MinnesotaDailyWeather.com. Right now, 64.
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8: Chance of thunderstorms overnight. Otherwise, cloudy skies expected. Lows level off around 63. Southeast winds 8 to 15 miles per hour. Cloudy skies Saturday. Chance of rain. Highs around 77. Chance of thunderstorms Saturday night. Lows dip down to about 57. Overcast skies. And that's your forecast. I'm weatherology meteorologist Paul Frombly. Get the latest weather updates online at MinnesotaDailyWeather.com. Right now, 64.
9: I was making good money. I was idolizing the lifestyle. I was putting everything on my shoulders, saying, I'm doing all of this. I'm creating all this. I'm thinking about all this. I'm doing all this. And then Granger decided to leave touring. Parker decided to leave to go to Washington, D.C. It's like a lot of different moving parts here, but sure. Parker left Yee, so I had to run Yee myself. Granger was leaving music. And so, you know, I had to deal with that. And I was like, all right, cool. I'm just going to get up earlier. I'm going to work out hard. I'm going to do 3 workouts. I'm going to, you know, time block all this. And then I just broke down and I was like, Lord, the Lord broke me down. I broke down. Lord, save me. I can't do this. I thought I could. I need you.
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1: Okay, asking this question, topic of the hour. 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
2: Hey, as far as the country legend I wish I could have back, it would be Don Williams. He was so smooth. I saw him in concert as a youngster, and it was probably one of the best shows I've ever seen. So laid back and just so smooth, and I just miss his music so much. I just would love another album from Don Williams.
1: Yeah, I agree. Nobody quite like Don Williams. I like that word, too, smooth. That's a good adjective for Don Williams. 866-607-8383.
3: One more person I'd love to have back for an album is Keith Whitley. 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
0: 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It's After Midnight with Granger Smith.
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14: Chance of thunderstorms overnight, otherwise overcast skies. Lows dip down to about 62. Southeasterly winds 8 to 15 miles per hour. Cloudy Saturday. Thunderstorms likely 78. chance for storms. Saturday night, lows around 58, mainly cloudy. And that's your forecast. I'm weatherology meteorologist Paul Frombly. Get the latest weather updates online at MinnesotaDailyWeather.com. Currently, it's 62 degrees.

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6: Chance of thunderstorms overnight, otherwise overcast skies. Lows dip down to about 62. Southeasterly winds 8 to 15 miles per hour. Cloudy Saturday. Thunderstorms likely 78. Chance for storms Saturday night. Lows around 58. Mainly cloudy. And that's your forecast. I'm weatherology meteorologist Paul Frombly. Get the latest weather updates online at MinnesotaDailyWeather.com. Currently, it's 62 degrees.

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6: Overcast skies overnight with a chance of thunderstorms. Lows dip down to about 60. Winds out of the southeast, 8 to 15 miles per hour. Thunderstorms likely Saturday, 78. Mainly cloudy Saturday night, chance of thunderstorms. Lows level off around 58. That's your forecast. I'm weatherology meteorologist Paul Trombley. Get the latest weather updates online at minnesotadailyweather.com. Currently 61.
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9: Storms likely today, otherwise overcast. High of 78. Winds out of the south, 8 to 15 miles per hour. Mainly cloudy skies expected tonight. Chance of thunderstorms. Lows dip down to about 58. Sunshine mixed with clouds at times tomorrow. High of 76. And that's your forecast. I'm weatherology meteorologist Paul Frombly. Get the latest weather updates online at MinnesotaDailyWeather.com. 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

0: Shaboozy Cowgirl. He's our guest in studio. Happy to have you here. All right, tell me, what kind of kid were you in school?
1: I was really, really competitive, but sometimes I wasn't willing to do the work. You know what I mean? In anything I did, like, you know, as far as like when I was like in school, like I was trying to be, I would like to be like the smartest person getting the best grades, but it was like, man, I want to be that. But it's like, I just can't bring myself to like do the work in a way. Or maybe that was more like a attention deficit thing.
0: Yeah, it sounds like ADHD to me,
1: yeah,
0: more than it does.
1: Like, doesn't that suck when you're just like, yo, I know I want to do this thing and I want to get all A's and I want to get a high GPA, but like, I just can't do it. Like, and most of that stuff, success in school was like, I feel like it was more about like organization, you know? That was like a very like under sold thing. So like, usually the kids that come with the binders and the papers are falling all out, and like those, they're never gonna make it in school. You know what I mean? It's like, that guy's not gonna make it. I was one of those kids, you know what I mean? Locker open, single papers falling out, doing homework and lunch or something. You know what I mean?
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0: Shaboozy gives us the backstory behind his former number one hit, A Bar Song.
3: 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And the countdown continues with Zach Top, Hudson Westbrook, and more of the biggest songs in country music this weekend.
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12: Storms likely today. Otherwise, overcast. High of 78. Winds out of the south, 8 to 15 miles per hour. Mainly cloudy skies expected tonight. Chance of thunderstorms. Lows dip down to about 58. Sunshine mixed with clouds at times. Tomorrow, high of 76. And that's your forecast. I'm weatherology meteorologist Paul Frombly. Get the latest weather updates online at MinnesotaDailyWeather.com. Right now, 60.

0: Bobby Bones.
1: Glad everybody's here. Let's throw it back with a former number one. About 7 years ago, this was a number one song from Sam Hunt. Here is Kenfolks.

0: Morgan Wallen, Love Somebody, by request. We have Shaboozy in studio. Did you have a book or a movie that really inspired you to become a creator?
1: Yeah, for sure. A specific one, actually. It was actually Harry Potter, which is like, believe it or not, yeah.
0: Which Harry Potter?
1: Probably the first one. Just I was like seven, you know, watched that movie and read that book. And I was just like, man, I think there's something fascinating about like Harry's life to a kid, like probably like us. That's just like, you feel really ordinary, you know, and you're kind of like not looked at as much. I'm not saying that's your reality, but coming from the places we are where there's not extraordinary things going on. And then someone comes to you and you're like, yo, actually, yo, Bobby, you're like extraordinary. You know what I mean? And you kind of attach yourself to a story like that, where like a kid like me, who really doesn't feel like they have much going on or much of like a talent or much of a story, or feels like they want to get out of the world they're in, or watches something like that, and you're like, oh no, like I do feel like extraordinary, you know?
0: Who was it that made you feel extraordinary for the first time?
1: I would say my mom and dad. I think them being like immigrating here, like specifically my dad, I think him coming here from Nigeria and, you know, going to school in Texas and paying his way to, like, he worked his way through school. While he was at school, he was also doing, like, he was, like, working at, like, as a dishwasher. Like, he was doing an odd job. And then he also got his master's. So I think when you, like, think of that, like, level of drive and someone who can do that, it's like, why can't I do something similar? So I feel like the cultural pressures of, like, he had nine siblings and they lived in, like, a really, really, really, I mean, like, he lived in the village, you know, didn't have like, you know, you probably had to go to a river to like get water in buckets and carry it back home. And there were a lot of boys. And in that culture, like there's kind of an emphasis on the first son and he was the fourth. So it's like you're in the middle, you know what I mean, of boys. You're kind of not, you know. And I think just thinking of where he started to where he got himself, it just was like, that's kind of what I... And I think he was really much like instilled that on me.
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11: Storms likely today. Otherwise, overcast. High of 78. Winds out of the south, 8 to 15 miles per hour. Mainly cloudy skies expected tonight. Chance of thunderstorms. Lows dip down to about 58. Sunshine mixed with clouds at times. Tomorrow, high of 76. And that's your forecast. I'm weatherology meteorologist Paul Frombly. Get the latest weather updates online at MinnesotaDailyWeather.com. Right now, 60.

0: Shaboozy, good news. He's our guest in studio this week. So you spent a lot of time in Nigeria growing up. Do you have a house over there?
1: Yeah, man. That's a thing that people do there culturally. My dad just built like this crazy, crazy house.
0: Really?
1: Yeah, crazy. It's like, I'm like, yo, dad, you worked at Toyota. You know what I mean? Like, you don't have to live like the president in here. But that's what some people do. Like, you know what I mean? Like, you know, I was like, you're a car salesman. You know what I mean?
0: So like a long flight to get to your...
1: But it's like, he just called me because I just got my house and he just called me and he was just showing me. He was like, yeah, the only thing about here is there's no electricity. I was like, but he's got this huge, like, it's probably like maybe like 20, maybe probably a little less than that, like 15 acres. And it's like, and he lives next to the governor of the state, but he's like a, you know what I mean? Like, I love him to death, but it's just, sometimes I'm just like, yo, dad, it's like, but that's just the culture there, man. The people like to like, they want to like be, you know, everybody's kind of like wants to be a little show offy a little bit, but, it's really important for parents to like instill like a sense of pride, you know what I mean? On the kids, on your kids and yourself. And, you know, I think that's some of the most, like, that's a very under recognized trait about like how much like that helps with our kids.
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4: Thunderstorms likely today. Otherwise, overcast skies. Daytime highs approaching 78. Winds out of the south, 8 to 15 miles per hour. Mainly cloudy skies expected. Tonight, chance of thunderstorms. Lows level off around 58. High temperatures reach up to 76. Tomorrow, partly cloudy. And that's your forecast. I'm weatherology meteorologist Carol Foster. Get the latest weather updates online at minnesotadailyweather.com. Right now, it's 60 degrees.

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1: Thanks for listening. Let's get over to our number 21 song on the countdown. It's from John Party. Here's Boots Off on the Country Top 30. She's

0: Jelly Roll and Shaboozy with Amen. Shaboozy is our guest in studio. You have 8 Grammy nominations under your belt. What does that feel like?
1: You know, like, I went to the Grammys with the Bar Song year, and I think we had like 6-7 nominations. I didn't win any of them. But then next year came and won a Grammy with Amen. Like, that is, to me, that's way more rewarding than to look up, wake up, and be like, man, trust me, I got a room full of Bar Song plaques. It's like, I got to tell people, I'm like, there's other plaques that just haven't come in yet. You know what I mean? Like, trust me, it's not like the Bar Song, the tipsy room. Swear to God. Like, I wonder if they come in there and be like, this only has one song with plaques. You know what I mean? But so now I'm like, I had this Grammy and it doesn't say Bar Song on it. It's like, it almost is like a better experience than if I just had another Bar Song thing in the Bar Song room.
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3: Thunderstorms likely today, otherwise overcast skies. Daytime highs approaching 78, winds out of the south 8 to 15 miles per hour. Mainly cloudy skies expected. Tonight, chance of thunderstorms, lows level off around 58. High temperatures reach up to 76. Tomorrow, partly cloudy.
4: And that's your forecast. I'm weatherology meteorologist Carol Foster. Get the latest weather updates online at minnesotadailyweather.com. Right now, it's 60 degrees.
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0: It is Kay Michelle. And if you're a fan of Real Housewives of Atlanta, you may already know Kay Michelle. You might have seen her perform this song a few weeks ago on Live with Kelly and Mark. Here she is, our Spotlight Artist of the Week, Kay Michelle, with her song Jesus and Whiskey here on the Country Top 30.

0: Ella Langley, Be Her, at number 14 here on the countdown. Okay, we have Shaboozy in studio. Hey, tell us about your journey to where you are now, particularly as it relates to Lil Nas X's Old Town Road.
1: When I went to Republic for my first meeting, I mean, I already had the album Wrangler done, but I was coming in with, like, you know, I was 13 MWZ Wrangler, you know what I mean? Jeans, like, Wrangler, the straight Canadian tuxedo, Lucchese's on, or, you know what I mean? Like, and flannel in 2015, like, I mean, before the song, you know what I mean? You know the song, before that song. And, you know, that's kind of what they were interested in. They were like, oh, this dude's, like, a, like, black dude, like, country with, like, hip-hop, like, flaring it, and it says it doesn't sound like contrived, and it doesn't sound like kind of corny, you know what I mean? And I think they were like really excited about the prospect of like what that could do in the world. That imposter syndrome kind of kicked in, and then before you know it, like, you know, Old Town Road came out. Like, I'm literally like sitting here in my room, like, did someone kind of hit this? And I was just like, I was at Republic. And they were already kind of like, you know, I think it was like things were happening at the same time. And yeah, and it just like kind of just watched it blow up. And I was just like, dang, like, you know, I had a whole album called Wrangler, you know.
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3: Also a throwback from Morgan Wallen. 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
16: Daytime highs approaching 78 today under overcast skies with a chance of thunderstorms. South winds 8 to 15 miles per hour. Mainly cloudy skies expected. Tonight, chance of thunderstorms. Lows level off around 58. Highs level off around 76. Tomorrow, sunshine mixed with clouds at times. And that's your forecast. I'm weatherology meteorologist Kara Foster. Get the latest weather updates online at minnesotadailyweather.com. Currently, 61.
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19: Bobby, you're up.
0: The inventor of the ATM wanted people to type in six numbers. It's four. But he said, type in six, but his wife couldn't remember six numbers. She can remember four. So she said, you got to just do four. I can't do six, so it's four.
20: Oh, thank you.
21: Thank
20: wife.
21: You to her. Yeah.
0: Yeah, there you go.
21: It's easier for us.
19: Amy, you're up.
20: Thomas Jefferson is credited with popularizing macaroni and cheese in the U.S. After he encountered the dish in France, he brought back a pasta machine and recipes, and he served it at his estate, making it a favorite among his guests.
0: I can see where macaroni and cheese for the first time ever would hit so good.
21: Like, what is this?
0: Well, I need more of this.
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0: George Burge and Luke Bryan at number 11. That is Ride, Ride, Ride. Shaboozy is here in studio with us. When you first got on your label and they were ready to release your Wrangler album, how'd that feel?
1: I was like, I don't know if the world's ready for, like, I don't know if I'm ready. I don't know if the world's ready for this. I don't know if, like, the market is ready for, like, this.
0: This what?
1: Yeah, it's, I mean, like, country hip-hop.
0: No, I'm asking you.
1: You know,
0: okay,
1: huh?
0: Okay.
1: I mean, like, and I don't even want to call it country hip-hop because I never looked at it like that. I don't even like that term, country hip-hop. I'm not, like, into that. But, like, whatever this is, you know what I mean? Whatever my artist is, or that project was. And the reason I don't, because it's like, it's saying country hip-hop is almost like saying it's not country. You know what I mean?
0: Yeah, I would agree. I wouldn't call it country hip-hop.
1: Yeah, I wouldn't even want to call, like, call it that. I feel like it cheapens, like, what it is by us. You know?
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0: Shaboozy and I talk about whether he can go incognito in public.
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8: Daytime highs approaching 78 today under overcast skies with a chance of thunderstorms. South winds 8 to 15 miles per hour. Mainly cloudy skies expected. Tonight, chance of thunderstorms. Lows level off around 58. Highs level off around 76. Tomorrow, sunshine mixed with clouds at times. And that's your forecast. I'm weatherology meteorologist Kara Foster. Get the latest weather updates online at minnesotadailyweather.com. Currently, 61.

0: Bobby Bones.
1: We are back at it here on the countdown, almost to the top 10. But first, a request from Sherry in Gallup, New Mexico, who wants to hear Jelly Roll, I Am Not Okay.

0: Kenny Chesney at number 9. That is Carry On. Okay, Shaboozy has been in studio with us all day. How tall are you?
1: 6'3", 6'3" and a half.
0: Can you go out and just like walk down the street? Because I saw I saw Wembanyama. Wembanyama was drawing.
1: Yeah.
0: And he's 7'5", but his is for a different reason, right? Like he's a you can't do anything without people. Mm-hmm. But you have a large presence.
1: Yeah.
0: You know, you're a tall guy.
1: Yeah.
0: You got Shaboozy hair.
1: Yeah.
0: Shaboozy hat. You got to be Shaboozy. That's what people got to think.
1: It's not. That's what I was going to say. Even also, it's like this, like that part of it. And it's weird because the imposter syndrome is still, if anything, it's really still real in that regard. The whole like, yo, bro, like you can't, you're somebody. You can't just, because I still sometimes don't feel like anybody in that regard. You know, I think when I touch stage, it turns into that when I talk about when I'm making music in 10th grade. But like, outside of that, when I walk off that stage, there's no sense of I don't even like using that word, like being famous. Like there's no word. Like
0: they called you Boozy before you got here. I went to say hi to your people up there. I just want to say hi.
1: Yeah.
0: And they were like, Boozy will be here in a little bit. And I was like, Boozy, all right.
1: But yeah, you know, it's weird. I don't feel like the famous thing. Like it's just a weird, because I'm just like, yo, we're all just human beings, man. We're all,
0: like you said, when you're 4 years old, we're just human bodies communicating with each other.
1: We're just communicating.
0: Just feeling
1: the
0: air and eating oxygen.
1: But the last thing I'll say, you know, man, just you know, have grace on artists, man. You know what I mean? Like they do it. Does, like this is a really demanding thing. I didn't really think. To me, it was like when you're a kid, you're like, I'm gonna make music and perform it in thousands of people. I'm like, you think it's gonna be like that easy? But
0: last thing I'll say, no more data centers.
1: No more data centers. Right. Is that political?
0: It don't matter, man.
1: Good to see.
0: It's
1: you.
0: It's
1: fresh water for everybody.
0: Yes.
1: You know what I mean?
0: All right, good to
1: keep
0: see
1: our
0: you.
1: Communities clean. All right, thank you, brother.
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11: Daytime highs approaching 78 today under overcast skies with a chance of thunderstorms. South winds 8 to 15 miles per hour. Mainly cloudy skies expected. Tonight, chance of thunderstorms. Lows level off around 58. Highs level off around 76. Tomorrow, sunshine mixed with clouds at times. And that's your forecast. I'm weatherology meteorologist Kara Foster. Get the latest weather updates online at minnesotadailyweather.com. Currently 61.

0: Stella Lefty, Boston at number 8 here on the countdown.
1: Let's get in another request now. This one is from Matt, listening in Green Bay, Wisconsin. He wants to hear Hardy Truck Bed. So here you go, Matt.

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11: Daytime highs approaching 78 today under overcast skies with a chance of thunderstorms. South winds 8 to 15 miles per hour. Mainly cloudy skies expected. Tonight, chance of thunderstorms. Lows level off around 58. Highs level off around 76. Tomorrow, sunshine mixed with clouds at times. And that's your forecast. I'm weatherology meteorologist Kara Foster. Get the latest weather updates online at minnesotadailyweather.com. Currently 63.

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4: Daytime highs approaching 78 today under overcast skies with a chance of thunderstorms. South winds 8 to 15 miles per hour. Mainly cloudy skies expected. Tonight, chance of thunderstorms. Lows level off around 58. Highs level off around 76. Tomorrow, sunshine mixed with clouds at times. And that's your forecast. I'm weatherology meteorologist Kara Foster. Get the latest weather updates online at minnesotadailyweather.com. Currently, 63.

0: Morgan Wallen at number two with Don't We. Now it's time for Tell Me Something Good.
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3: Tell me something good.
0: Navy vet, 28 years old, living in Pensacola, is recovering after waking up days before his planned funeral.
4: Oh my gosh.
0: What? This isn't even in like Kazakhstan.
5: It's here?
0: It's in Pensacola.
5: Oh my gosh.
4: But like they were planning on unplugging him?
0: So Ethan Purcell had been declared brain dead after doctors found a severe heart infection. His family gathered at the hospital for an honor walk before organ donation was expected to take place. But after life support was removed, his family noticed him responding to commands. His dad says a nurse asked him to stick out his tongue, and he did very slightly. And two nurses then came in, and they were like, that shouldn't have happened. The tongue thing shouldn't happen. Like, sometimes your muscles.
4: Yes.
5: Yeah, they twitch or whatever.
0: So then a doctor came in. He did it again. And that, well, we can't. It's like, plug him back up. And now he's smiling, laughing, using sign language to follow commands as he's now going into a rehab facility specializing in traumatic brain injuries.
5: That's amazing.
0: His recovery is expected to be a long process, but they're encouraged by the progress he's already made. WEAR-TV.
4: He was on his honor walk.
0: That is why. Wow. You know, when I hear stuff like this from a small town in India, I'm like, yeah, okay. Maybe the healthcare is not the best there, but this is down the road.
5: Yeah. And that's what I was saying. When my dad was dying, they were like, oh, he can't hear you. And I was like, are you sure? And they're like, yeah, we're sure he can't hear you. But you never know.
4: I know.
0: That, like, it gives me chills.
4: It kind of makes me wish I would have asked my dad to stick out his tongue.
5: Right.
0: Okay, well, guess, don't question that if your parents really died now. Both of you are like, I wonder.
4: Well, because if you ever had to unplug somebody.
5: Yeah, dude.
4: I hadn't until my dad. I hadn't, so I wouldn't know. It's like, you don't know till you know, and then now I'm like, oh, shoot.
5: And that's a tough decision.
0: Don't do this to yourself, okay? Ugh. Don't do this to yourself.
5: We should have asked.
0: No, don't do this to yourself.
4: Tongue. Okay, now we know.
0: Okay, that's what it's all about.
1: That was Tell Me Something Good.
0: Okay, our new number one song is next.
1: Country.
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16: Daytime highs approaching 78 today under overcast skies with a chance of thunderstorms. South winds 8 to 15 miles per hour. Mainly cloudy skies expected. Tonight, chance of thunderstorms. Lows level off around 58. Highs level off around 76. Tomorrow, sunshine mixed with clouds at times. And that's your forecast. I'm weatherology meteorologist Kara Foster. Get the latest weather updates online at minnesotadailyweather.com. Currently, 63.

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1: Well, after weeks of sitting in the top three, for 3 weeks, the song has finally hit number one. Here is Ella Langley and Morgan Wallen. Your number one spot this week is I Can't Love You Anymore.
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6: Chance for storms today. Otherwise, overcast. Daytime highs approaching 78. Southerly winds 8 to 15 miles per hour. Mainly cloudy skies expected tonight. Chance of thunderstorms. Lows dip down to about 58. Partly cloudy tomorrow. Daytime highs approaching 76. That's your forecast. I'm weatherology meteorologist Paul Trombley. Get the latest weather updates online at minnesotadailyweather.com. Currently 66.
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13: Chance for storms today. Otherwise, overcast. Daytime highs approaching 78. Southerly winds 8 to 15 miles per hour. Mainly cloudy skies expected tonight. Chance of thunderstorms. Lows dip down to about 58. Partly cloudy tomorrow. Daytime highs approaching 76. That's your forecast. I'm weatherology meteorologist Paul Trombley. Get the latest weather updates online at MinnesotaDailyWeather.com. Currently 66.

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7: Chance for storms
8: today.
7: Otherwise, overcast. Daytime highs approaching 78. Southerly winds 8 to 15 miles per hour. Mainly cloudy skies expected tonight. Chance of thunderstorms. Lows dip down to about 58. Partly cloudy tomorrow. Daytime highs approaching 76. That's your forecast. I'm weatherology meteorologist Paul Trombley. Get the latest weather updates online at MinnesotaDailyWeather.com. Right now, it's 70 degrees.
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5: Chance for storms today. Otherwise, overcast. Daytime highs approaching 78. Southerly winds 8 to 15 miles per hour. Mainly cloudy skies expected tonight. Chance of thunderstorms. Lows dip down to about 58. Partly cloudy tomorrow. Daytime highs approaching 76. That's your forecast. I'm weatherology meteorologist Paul Trombley. Get the latest weather updates online at MinnesotaDailyWeather.com. Right now, it's 70 degrees.

0: 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The Beltrami County Fair going on all weekend long. 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
4: Cloudy skies expected with fog in spots early this afternoon with a chance of thunderstorms. Daytime highs approaching 78, winds out of the southwest 8 to 15 miles per hour. Mainly cloudy skies expected tonight, chance of thunderstorms. Lows level off around 58. That's your forecast. I'm weatherology meteorologist Paul Trombley. Get the latest weather updates online at minnesotadailyweather.com. Currently, it's 72 degrees.

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12: Cloudy skies expected with fog in spots early this afternoon with a chance of thunderstorms. Daytime highs approaching 78. Winds out of the southwest 8 to 15 miles per hour. Mainly cloudy skies expected tonight. Chance of thunderstorms. Lows level off around 58. That's your forecast. I'm weatherology meteorologist Paul Trombley. Get the latest weather updates online at MinnesotaDailyWeather.com. Currently, it's 72 degrees.

around midnight. He took his lucky fence pliers and a mag light. He cut the fence out. He snuck on in. One whistle in the wind and that buckskin. He came running, running right up. He had the saddle all ready.

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The Beltrami County Fair going on all weekend long. 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We are giving away Pepsi products from Nye Bottling and getting you registered to win Renaissance Festival tickets. So stop on by. We're right across from the Beef Barn at the Beltrami County Fair. 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
6: Cloudy this afternoon with a chance for storms. High of 77. Winds out of the southwest, 8 to 15 miles per hour. Mainly cloudy tonight. Chance of thunderstorms. Lows level off around 58. High temperatures reach up to 76. Tomorrow, a mix of clouds and sun. And that's your forecast. I'm weatherology meteorologist Paul Frombly. Get the latest weather updates online at MinnesotaDailyWeather.com. Right now, it's 77 degrees.

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4: Cloudy this afternoon with a chance for storms. High of 77. Winds out of the southwest, 8 to 15 miles per hour. Mainly cloudy tonight. Chance of thunderstorms. Lows level off around 58. High temperatures reach up to 76. Tomorrow, a mix of clouds and sun. And that's your forecast. I'm weatherology meteorologist Paul Frombly. Get the latest weather updates online at MinnesotaDailyWeather.com. Right now, it's 77 degrees.

0: 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Maryland Shutter Country Stage is already underway. That'll go until about 10 o'clock tonight with the last jam session starting at 8. And then tomorrow, everything gets started at 10 a.m. in the Shutter Stage with the Cowboy Church starting at 10 a.m. And let's see, wristbands for the Carnival Armband is noon to 5. And then all the activities going on throughout the day. 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
8: Thunderstorms likely this afternoon. Otherwise, cloudy skies expected. Daytime highs approaching 79. Winds out of the southwest, 8 to 15 miles per hour. Mainly cloudy skies expected tonight. Chance of thunderstorms. Lows level off around 58. And that's your forecast. I'm weatherology meteorologist Paul Trombley. Get the latest weather updates online at MinnesotaDailyWeather.com. Currently 78.
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9: Thunderstorms likely this afternoon. Otherwise, cloudy skies expected. Daytime highs approaching 79. Winds out of the southwest, 8 to 15 miles per hour. Mainly cloudy skies expected tonight. Chance of thunderstorms. Lows level off around 58. And that's your forecast. I'm weatherology meteorologist Paul Frombley. Get the latest weather updates online at MinnesotaDailyWeather.com. Currently 78.

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0: 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And then all the activities going on throughout the day. 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
9: Thunderstorms likely this afternoon. Otherwise, cloudy skies expected. Daytime highs approaching 79. Winds out of the southwest, 8 to 15 miles per hour. Mainly cloudy skies expected tonight. Chance of thunderstorms. Lows level off around 58. And that's your forecast. I'm weatherology meteorologist Paul Frombly. Get the latest weather updates online at MinnesotaDailyWeather.com. Currently 80.
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5: Thunderstorms likely this afternoon. Otherwise, cloudy skies expected. Daytime highs approaching 79. Winds out of the southwest, 8 to 15 miles per hour. Mainly cloudy skies expected tonight. Chance of thunderstorms. Lows level off around 58. And that's your forecast. I'm weatherology meteorologist Paul Frombly. Get the latest weather updates online at MinnesotaDailyWeather.com. Currently 80.

0: 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Carnival Armband noon to 5 here today. Maryland Shutter Country Stage is already underway. That'll go until about 10 o'clock tonight with the last jam session starting at 8. And then tomorrow, everything gets started at 10 a.m. in the Shutter Stage with the Cowboy Church starting at 10 a.m. And let's see, wristbands for the Carnival Armband is noon to 5. And then all the activities going on throughout the day. 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
7: Chance of thunderstorms tonight. Otherwise, mainly cloudy skies expected. Lows level off around 58. Northwesterly winds 8 to 15 miles per hour. Daytime highs approaching 76. Tomorrow, sunshine mixed with clouds at times. Clear skies tomorrow night. Lows dip down to about 53. And that's your forecast. I'm weatherology meteorologist Paul Frombly. Get the latest weather updates online at MinnesotaDailyWeather.com. Currently, it's 77 degrees.
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7: Chance of thunderstorms tonight. Otherwise, mainly cloudy skies expected. Lows level off around 58. Northwesterly winds 8 to 15 miles per hour. Daytime highs approaching 76. Tomorrow, sunshine mixed with clouds at times. Clear skies tomorrow night. Lows dip down to about 53. And that's your forecast. I'm weatherology meteorologist Paul Frombly. Get the latest weather updates online at MinnesotaDailyWeather.com. Currently, it's 77 degrees.

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9: White flag goes up for leader Kyle Busch as they head down to turns 1 and 2, but that scramble for second place, third place, fourth place, it is still good racing in turn 2.
10: Here they come, off corner number 2 for the final time. Kyle Busch on his way by 5 car lengths as he heads for the checkered flag.
11: Looked like they had lost the combination they had earlier this evening, but they found it just in the nick of time, and Kyle will drive to victory lane here tonight in Richmond, Virginia, winning by 7/10 of a second over Jeff Gordon.
8: Now, back to Mike Bagley.
2: That's how it sounded May 1st, 2010. Barney Hall, Dave Moody, Joe Moore, the call of Kyle Busch scoring one of his 6 NASCAR Cup Series victory here at the Richmond Raceway. Welcome back to the action track. NASCAR race day continues. You know, we always think about Kyle and what he has meant to this sport, what he's meant to this racetrack. Kyle certainly had the keys to winning at this place throughout his career. And now we welcome back in 2-time Richmond winning crew chief Todd Gordon to give us the keys to winning tonight's race. 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Okay, crew chief, what do we need tonight to win this race?
12: Well, we heard Ryan Preece in his interview talk about Austin Dillon's car coming to life in stage 2 as it comes forward. One of the things I think that Austin Dillon's car does extremely well, it keeps drive up off the corner. You got to find, as a crew chief and driver, you've got to find that combination that on the run, as it progresses on, it gets drive up off the corner. And some of these drivers are going to have to work their way around here. Austin Dillon does a really good job of straightening out the exit turn 4. He'll be 30 feet off the wall all the way through the front straightaway, finding racetrack that's got a little more grip and making drive up out of here.
2: Now, you can't be too aggressive. I would imagine a level of finesse is needed to do that, right?
12: You can't slip tires. You got to find the way where you can really roll the corner and get yourself to drive straight up off the corner. A really important part to being successful here. My second one is be on the, this also goes to Brian Preece from last year, be on the predominant strategy. I talked to Jarek Finley this morning. They actually ran the first straight stage all the way out. Tried to save a set of tires. They were a set of tires shorter last year than they are this year. You've got to be on the right strategy. When you're on the opposite strategy, you're always in traffic and you can't maximize your lap time.
2: And the best of luck with that, because that'll change many times throughout the night.
12: It will, and you have to just be reactive to that. My last progressive key for the race, have a set left for the late caution. If there's a late caution here, you've got to have a set of tires that you can fire on the car and drive your way forward. Even if you've got 10 laps on tires.